Daniela. Oh baby, I'm thinking maybe that you were always a piece of shh. You're rubbing your dirt on everyone's curd. You know how to be a

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If you look into the distance, there's a house upon the hill, guiding like a lighthouse. It's a place where you'll be safe to feel our grace, 'cause we've all made mistakes. If you've lost your way,

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0: number you have dialed is not available at present. 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
1: Hey, it's me. I know we haven't spoken in a while, but I still think about you a lot. Do you think about me? Anyways, I just wanted to let you know that I miss you.

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2: Sam Feld, you're listening to The World Is Mine radio show on Radio 1 Hungary.